0: I certainly was in the right.
1: Yeah, it's definitely like he's just cruising for bruising.
0: Yeah,
2: I don't know, I was really drunk at the time.
3: You just told me it was in Pumpkin Town, but that's why he doesn't come up on 3:11. So after I yelled and screamed and telling him why it wasn't coming up on 3:11.

Thanks a lot. This next song we're going to do, this one is going to take us back just a little bit. This one's called Every Rose Has a Stone. It goes like this. Help us sing this one.

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And she knows she's more than just a little, you know, misunderstood. She has

0: must be gonna play cricket this year, then, are you, Johnny?
1: Nah.
0: Well, you sure are a funny kid, Johnny. But I like you. So tell me, what kind of boy are you, Johnny?

waves and hope to lead sailors astray. But a true ocean goddess must fill out her bodice to present.

You smell like the fishes. Did I hear a banshee? Your sea green with envy. This mermaid enchantress. No, I birth of Venus. Will send sailors soaring in the cold. Oh!

I love the way it sings, all the joy that it brings. Remember skating down the road towards the park, I could never say no, you with that summer glow.